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All the time. 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
1: Since 2022, Bigfoot sightings have been increasing at an exponential rate. 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

0: Oh, shoot. I've got a ton of homework. I better get started right now.
1: Are you playing video games?
0: Yeah, why?
1: Weren't you just talking about how much homework you had to do?
0: Fair point. I should probably get to that, huh?
1: Yeah, probably. What? Popcorn? What are you doing now?
0: I figured I'd watch a movie before I do the assignment.
1: No, man. It's due tonight. Get it done now.
0: Okay. I'll get to it now.
1: Are you playing the bagpipes? You don't even know how to play the bagpipes.
0: Well, in the time I was supposed to be doing homework, I learned how to play the bagpipes.
1: I've got bad news. It's 12:01. Your homework was due at 11:59, right?
0: Oh, no, you're right. It's late. Oh, now I'm gonna fail. Procrastinating is easy to fall into. Get your work done early so you can relax later. This message was brought to you by... I'll finish that later.
1: Come on. What did we just learn?
0: Fine. This message was brought to you by UTARadio.com.
2: Hey, Tony, fetch me some of that gabagool.
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2: I ain't never had that before. 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

0: said it would not be a fair fight, and it has not been.
1: Hey, man, just got back from the polls. 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
2: What? How is that even possible?
1: You said one vote wouldn't make a difference, and now look at us. 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

0: All right, last assignment submitted, chores done, and food cooked. Yes, finally time to go pick it up.
1: All right, enjoy. See you next time.
0: Yeah, see you later. Thanks so much again. Now it's just me and Final Quest Z3.
2: 2 hours later.
0: Yeah, this one's got two by a long shot. Oh, hello?
3: Hey, bro, how's it going?
0: Oh, dude, you gotta let me know when you're getting the game. I don't understand how they made this one so much better than two.
3: I meant on your hunt for a girlfriend, dude.
0: Did you call to say anything that's actually meaningful?
3: Yeah, bro. 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Maybe a haircut. I don't know why I bother. It's not like you can afford it.
0: Why do I even bother with him? Hello?
3: Dude, why'd you hang up?
0: Because I don't like being berated and insulted?
3: Wow, I didn't know you could take a joke. You know I'm not serious. Honestly, you're kind of acting like a bitch.
0: No matter how old you get, bullying is still bullying. Still push to stop bullying and speak up. This message brought to you by UTARadio.com.
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0: I'm home. 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
1: Dude, what are you doing?
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1: Didn't you have an essay due tonight?
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1: 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Did you fact check it at all?
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1: It's called artificial intelligence for a reason. 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
1: Dude, you can't AI your way through a college degree. 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

0: Hi, I'm Tyler Stewart of Bare Naked Ladies for Artists Against Racism. Racism sucks. You know it does. We all know it does. Diversity is important. All kinds of different people living together is what is great about this country. One of the things that's great about it anyway.
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0: Hello? Oh, hey, Ma. What's up? I'm sorry. Did you just say Londoner expats living in Tucson are eating children's guinea pigs? No, I don't think Hurricane Milton was an act of aggression. What? How can a satellite dish catch prayers? Ma, what is your source for all this? WarriorPatriotMom.gun. Ma, we gotta talk about this. You're way too prone to misinformation. No, Ma, I'm not calling you a liar. I'm just saying that there are a lot of liars out there, Ma. People who will say anything for a like and subscribe. The next time you see something that makes you angry or excited and you want to share, just take a minute. 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Last week? Alright, love you too, Ma. Gotta go, that Bigfoot biopic is about to air. 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Misinformation hurts everyone. 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

At the start, I could see this was a disaster of such a scale. 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

0: What?
1: You!
0: Who are you?
1: Do you remember the username at OGGamer67$?
0: No!
1: You called me a loser in my posts comment section.
0: How did you find where I live?
1: You posted a picture of your house on your profile, and I looked at your digital footprint.
0: My what?
1: 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Maybe your boss would like to know that you reposted a meme saying customers are dumb.
0: Wait, don't send it to her.
1: Too late.
0: Hello? What? You can't fire me for that. Please,
1: And that's not all. I sent a post you liked about not loving your boyfriend if he was a worm to your boyfriend.
0: What? No! Babe, listen, that wasn't me. Why did you do this to me?
1: Dude, you did this to yourself. What you put online is there forever. This message was brought to you by UTARadio.com.
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0: Hello?
1: Hi, Bill? This is George Dewey from up the street.
0: Oh, hey, George. How you doing?
1: Good, good. Say, I noticed you've been walking to work these days instead of driving, and I don't quite know how to say this,
0: But what?
1: But your butt. Your buttocks. Your butt. I think I found your butt on my front lawn. Have you recently lost it?
0: As a matter of fact, I have, George. It's about time someone noticed.
1: Well, it was kind of hard to miss, if you know what I mean. Anyways, would you like it back?
0: Would I like it back? No, not really.
1: So it's okay if I throw it out?
0: Sure, that's fine. Take it easy, George.
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0: I'm sure you've seen the videos, popping up more and more on your feed, sightings of dragons and Bigfeet while on your scroll. 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

0: present to you three of the fiercest subjects ever assembled in the Cage of Doom. 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
1: 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So, I bet I look like a grown up to you now.
0: Well, except for the footy pajamas, I'd have to agree.
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0: feel like everything about me is wrong. 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
0: Yeah, bro, don't get in your head too much.
1: Everyone struggles with insecurity. 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This message was brought to you by UTARadio.com.
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0: My name is Rich Ottenstrauer, and I started in college radio at New Jersey's WPSC in 1981. 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

0: back. 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Bye.
1: Since 2022, Bigfoot sightings have been increasing at an exponential rate. 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Well, I'll tell you why. 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This message was brought to you by UTA Radio.
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0: Oh, shoot. I've got a ton of homework. I better get started right now.
1: Are you playing video games?
0: Yeah, why?
1: Weren't you just talking about how much homework you had to do?
0: Fair point. I should probably get to that, huh?
1: Yeah, probably. What? Popcorn? What are you doing now?
0: I figured I'd watch a movie before I do the assignment.
1: No, man. It's due tonight. Get it done now.
0: Okay. I'll get to it now.
1: Are you playing the bagpipes? You don't even know how to play the bagpipes.
0: Well, in the time I was supposed to be doing homework, I learned how to play the bagpipes.
1: I've got bad news. It's 12:01. Your homework was due at 11:59, right?
0: Oh, no, you're right. It's late. Oh, now I'm gonna fail. Procrastinating is easy to fall into. Get your work done early so you can relax later. This message was brought to you by... I'll finish that later.
1: Come on. What did we just learn?
0: Fine. This message was brought to you by UTARadio.com.
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5: Okay, what major? What major? And what major?

0: All right, last assignment submitted, chores done, and food cooked. Yes, finally time to go pick it up.
1: All right, enjoy. See you next time.
0: Yeah, see you later. Thanks so much again. Now it's just me and Final Quest Z3.
2: 2 hours later.
0: Yeah, this one's got two by a long shot. Oh, hello?
3: Hey, bro, how's it going?
0: Oh, dude, you gotta let me know when you're getting the game. I don't understand how they made this one so much better than two.
3: I meant on your hunt for a girlfriend, dude.
0: Did you call to say anything that's actually meaningful?
3: 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I don't know why I bother. It's not like you can afford it.
0: Why do I even bother with him? 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
3: Dude, why'd you hang up?
0: Because I don't like being berated and insulted?
3: Wow, I didn't know you could take a joke. You know I'm not serious. Honestly, you're kind of acting like a bitch.
0: No matter how old you get, bullying is still bullying. Still push to stop bullying and speak up. This message brought to you by UTARadio.com.
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1: Dude, what are you doing?
2: I'm playing Mario Kart. 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
1: Didn't you have an essay due tonight?
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0: Hello? Oh, hey, Ma, what's up? I'm sorry, did you just say Londoner expats living in Tucson are eating children's guinea pigs? No, I don't think Hurricane Milton was an act of aggression. What? How can a satellite dish catch prayers? Ma, what is your source for all this? WarriorPatriotMom.gun. Ma, we gotta talk about this. You're way too prone to misinformation. No, Ma, I'm not calling you a liar. I'm just saying that there are a lot of liars out there, Ma. People who will say anything for a like and subscribe. The next time you see something that makes you angry or excited and you want to share, just take a minute. Look at the website it comes from. Make sure they're a credible source. 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Last week? Alright, love you too, Ma. Gotta go. That Bigfoot biopic is about to air. 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Google headlines. 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Misinformation hurts everyone. 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

0: Hi, I'm Kevin from Better Than Ezra for Artists Against Racism. 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We're all one people, the human race. 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
1: Oh, hello, sir. 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
11: 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Oh, you do. Well then, 8 majors to choose from, 8 paths to take, so consider wisely for goodness sake. 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

0: What?
1: You!
0: Who are you?
1: Do you remember the username at OGGamer67$?
0: No!
1: You called me a loser in my posts comment section.
0: How did you find where I live?
1: You posted a picture of your house on your profile, and I looked at your digital footprint.
0: My what?
1: Your interactions online, and you have a lot. Maybe your boss would like to know that you reposted a meme saying customers are dumb.
0: Wait, don't send it to her.
1: Too late.
0: Hello? What? You can't fire me for that. Please,
1: And that's not all. I sent a post you liked about not loving your boyfriend if he was a worm to your boyfriend.
0: What? No! Babe, listen, that wasn't me. I... Why did you do this to me?
1: Dude, you did this to yourself. What you put online is there forever. 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

0: Hello?
1: Hi, Bill? This is George Dewey from up the street.
0: Oh, hey, George. How you doing?
1: Good, good. Say, I noticed you've been walking to work these days instead of driving, and I don't quite know how to say this,
0: But what?
1: But your butt. Your buttocks. Your butt. I think I found your butt on my front lawn. Have you recently lost it?
0: As a matter of fact, I have, George. It's about time someone noticed.
1: Well, it was kind of hard to miss, if you know what I mean. Anyways, would you like it back?
0: Would I like it back? No, not really.
1: So it's okay if I throw it out?
0: Sure, that's fine. Take it easy, George.
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0: I'm sure you've seen the videos, popping up more and more on your feed, sightings of dragons and Bigfeet while on your scroll. 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

0: Present to you three of the fiercest subjects ever assembled in the Cage of Doom. First, the brain-wrenching behemoth Algebra 2, weighing in at a mind-boggling 800 pounds. Foreign languages! 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

0: Dude, you're still on your phone?
1: Jordan, I figured it out. 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
0: That's it. 3 days of doom scrolling. 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
1: But what if I miss something big?
0: The world's still a mess. 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Come on, let's go.
1: Okay, maybe I did need this.
0: Take a break from doom scrolling. Your brain will thank you. 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

0: Chris, can you put the video game controller down for a second?
1: I can talk and play. Oh, I'm totally annihilating this punk kid in Nebraska.
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1: And when you fly around the world, call me.

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1: Since 2022, Bigfoot sightings have been increasing at an exponential rate. 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
3: Everything is all over! 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

0: Oh, shoot. I've got a ton of homework. I better get started right now.
1: Are you playing video games?
0: Yeah, why?
1: Weren't you just talking about how much homework you had to do?
0: Fair point. I should probably get to that, huh?
1: Yeah, probably. What? Popcorn? What are you doing now?
0: I figured I'd watch a movie before I do the assignment.
1: No, man. It's due tonight. Get it done now.
0: Okay. I'll get to it now.
1: Are you playing the bagpipes? You don't even know how to play the bagpipes.
0: Well, in the time I was supposed to be doing homework, I learned how to play the bagpipes.
1: I've got bad news. It's 12:01. Your homework was due at 11:59, right?
0: Oh, no, you're right. It's late. Oh, now I'm gonna fail. Procrastinating is easy to fall into. Get your work done early so you can relax later. This message was brought to you by... I'll finish that later.
1: Come on. What did we just learn?
0: Fine. This message was brought to you by UTARadio.com.
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Good morning, Mavericks. I'm your host, Emmy. I'm back this week. I hope you guys had a great Labor Day yesterday. I for sure enjoyed that day off, but I hope we're ready for a new and great day here at UTA. We've only got about 6 weeks until our Thanksgiving break, so just keep holding in until then. UTARadio.com, folks.

Hello again, Mavericks. Here's your reminder again about the All Majors Job and Internship Fair that is going to be September 16th in the Maverick Activity Center. That's the big building by the West Campus parking garage. So make sure you dress professionally and bring copies of your resume. Again, that's for all majors. So if you're looking for that perfect job, make sure you show up, utaradio.com.

the university center construction started this semester. I'm mourn the loss of our Panda Express, but good news, the Chick-fil-A was moved, so if you're looking for the Chick-fil-A, it's going to be in the Commons instead of the now defunct university center. The new university center is slated to be completed in 2029, so we've got a long wait on that one. UTARadio.com.

So there was a train derailment in Mansfield a couple weeks ago, and I passed that road today, and the train cars that derailed are still there. So, ooh, just a reminder to be careful out there because you never know what could happen. Luckily, the train derailment didn't cause any injuries, and there was no kind of chemical spills or anything like that, but still pretty scary. So be careful out there, Mavericks. UTARadio.com.

0: All right, that's all from me today. I hope you guys have a great rest of your day, Mavericks. And yeah, UTARadio.com. This has been Emmy.
1: All right, last assignment submitted, chores done, and food cooked. Yes, finally time to go pick it up.
2: All right, enjoy. See you next time.
1: Yeah, see you later. Thanks so much again. Now it's just me and Final Quest Z3.
3: 2 hours later.
1: Yeah, this one's got two by a long shot. Oh, hello?
4: Hey, bro, how's it going?
1: Oh, dude, you gotta let me know when you're getting the game. I don't understand how they made this one so much better than two.
4: I meant on your hunt for a girlfriend, dude.
1: Did you call to say anything that's actually meaningful?
4: Yeah, bro. 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I don't know why I bother. It's not like you can afford it.
1: Why do I even bother with him? Hello?
4: Dude, why'd you hang up?
1: Because I don't like being berated and insulted?
4: Wow, I didn't know you could take a joke. You know I'm not serious. Honestly, you're kind of acting like a bitch.
1: No matter how old you get, bullying is still bullying. Still push to stop bullying and speak up. This message brought to you by UTARadio.com.
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0: home.
1: I brought snacks for the study sesh. Dude, what are you doing?
2: I'm playing Mario Kart. You can join if you grab a controller.
1: Didn't you have an essay due tonight?
2: One step ahead of you, man. ChatGPT's got me covered.
1: ChatGPT? Did you fact-check it at all?
2: No.
1: It's called artificial intelligence for a reason. You mind if I take a look at it?
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1: Hey, isn't this essay for your journalism class?
3: Yeah, it's some gymnastics history type deal.
1: Can you stop talking? 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
1: Dude, you can't AI your way through a college degree. That stuff is gonna come back to haunt you.
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1: You both suck. 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

0: Hello? Oh, hey, Ma, what's up? I'm sorry, did you just say Londoner expats living in Tucson are eating children's guinea pigs? No, I don't think Hurricane Milton was an act of aggression. What? How can a satellite dish catch prayers? Ma, what is your source for all this? WarriorPatriotMom.gun. Ma, we gotta talk about this. You're way too prone to misinformation. No, Ma, I'm not calling you a liar. I'm just saying that there are a lot of liars out there, Ma. People who will say anything for a like and subscribe. The next time you see something that makes you angry or excited and you want to share, just take a minute. Look at the website it comes from. 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And please, please check the date. Remember when you shared that Desert Storm era article about spiders? Last week? Alright, love you too, Ma. Gotta go, that Bigfoot biopic is about to air. 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Misinformation hurts everyone. 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

0: Hi, I'm Tyler Stewart of Bare Naked Ladies for Artists Against Racism. Racism sucks. You know it does. We all know it does. Diversity is important. All kinds of different people living together is what is great about this country. One of the things that's great about it, anyway.
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1: So, did you see our catalog?
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0: What?
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0: Who are you?
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0: No!
1: You called me a loser in my posts comment section.
0: How did you find where I live?
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0: My what?
1: 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Maybe your boss would like to know that you reposted a meme saying customers are dumb.
0: Wait, don't send it to her.
1: Too late.
0: Hello? What? You can't fire me for that. Please,
1: And that's not all. I sent a post you liked about not loving your boyfriend if he was a worm to your boyfriend.
0: What? No! Babe, listen, that wasn't me. Why did you do this to me?
1: Dude, you did this to yourself. 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
1: Good afternoon and welcome to UTA Radio News. I'm your host, Bri Alvarado. We're getting started with the leading local story. An Arlington couple is dead and two others are critically injured after a multi-vehicle crash near Hillsboro. The Texas Department of Public Safety says a Ford Fiesta hit some farm equipment being towed by a tractor Saturday night on Highway 171. The equipment broke loose and was hit by two southbound vehicles. Three people got out of those two vehicles and were standing in the roadway when another vehicle hit them. 39-year-old Zachary Barton and his wife Catherine were killed. A 12-year-old child and the Fiesta driver were critically injured in the accident. DPS says alcohol may have contributed to the initial crash, and the investigation is ongoing. Now, yesterday, a man armed with a machete was shot and killed by Garland police early in the morning. Police say 37-year-old Michael Antonio Santa Cruz refused commands to drop the weapon and continued advancing towards officers near Broadway and Colonial Drive. Officers first tried to de-escalate the situation and used a stun gun, but police say it had no effect. Several officers then opened fire. Santa Cruz was taken to the hospital where he was pronounced dead. No officers or other victims were injured, and the shooting remains under investigation. Now, it's been 25 years since 9/11, and one UTA researcher says disaster can reveal just how Americans connect with one another. Tanya Cross Hansel, a professor at the School of Social Work here at UTA, has studied disaster recovery for more than two decades. She says crises can strain communities, but they can also bring people together. After 9/11, about half of Americans surveyed said they gave to charity, while a quarter donated or tried to donate blood. Hansel says the same spirit of connection has emerged after disasters like Hurricane Katrina or the Maui wildfires. Now, we have this week's community calendar with Angie Myers.
2: 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Wednesday, September 9th, the College of Engineering Welcome Bash takes over the Green Engineering Quad from 11:30 a.m. to 1 p.m. Engineering students can enjoy free ice cream, music, and t-shirts while connecting with student organizations. 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Well, that's all, folks. I'm Angie with your UTA Radio Community Calendar.
1: There's definitely a lot to look forward to this week. Thanks for that, Angie. 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

0: Hello.
1: Hi, Bill. This is George Dewey from up the street.
0: Oh, hey, George. How you doing?
1: Good, good. Say, I noticed you've been walking to work these days instead of driving, and I don't quite know how to say this, but...
0: But what?
1: But your butt. Your buttocks. Your butt. 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Have you recently lost it?
0: As a matter of fact, I have, George. 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
1: Well, it was kind of hard to miss, if you know what I mean. Anyways, would you like it back?
0: Would I like it back? No, not really.
1: So it's okay if I throw it out?
0: Sure, that's fine. Take it easy, George.
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1: Welcome back to UTA Radio News. I'm Bri Alvarado. Now let's get into the latest in entertainment. The family of 14-year-old Celeste Rivas Hernandez is now calling for the death penalty for singer David. The family made the request yesterday on what would have been Celeste's birthday. David, whose full name is David Burke, is charged with first-degree murder in her death and has pleaded not guilty. The Los Angeles County District Attorney says Burke could face either life in prison without parole or the death penalty if convicted. Prosecutors have not yet decided which sentence they will seek. A status conference is scheduled for October 19th. Now, for The Office spinoff about the staff of a Midwestern newspaper returns tomorrow for a second season. CNN's David Daniel has a preview.
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22: I read the script and I thought, oh my God, this is very ambitious. But if they trust me like this, I have to give this to them.
23: You sadistic pig! Now they do Brazilian. Man, one moment!
0: And we're back.
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1: 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I'm Bri Alvarado. 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
1: Good afternoon and welcome back. I'm your host, Brielle Alvarado, and welcome to UTA Radio News. Starting off with a top international story. Thieves made off with four Renoir paintings from a museum in the south of France, pulling off the heist in less than 5 minutes, but they dropped two pieces in the getaway.
2: What we understand happened now this morning is that these thieves had made off in the early hours of this morning at that museum with these four works of art. There are 12 Renoir paintings kept in it. They'd made off with four, cutting through a fence, making their way through the garden. And when the alarm of the museum went off, they sort of hurried out, dropped two as they went, that we understand are in okay condition. So we have a better idea of what was taken. Those two paintings that are still at large, two luckily were dropped and now back in the hands of authorities, but the thieves themselves are still being hunted by French authorities. This has not been a good year for French museums. I think that's the least we can say. As you say, it was less than a year ago that the Louvre heist was carried out, that dramatic heist. Those more than $80 million worth of jewels, by the way, have still never been recovered, even though arrests have been made. We've also had over the course of the summer another couple of heists at French museums that saw priceless jewelry taken. And this report from Europol last year saying that the nature of these heists is changing. The organized crime is now targeting the art world, and thieves are better organized and being recruited through social media, said the report, and are often acting in more violent ways. Now, luckily, in today's heist, no one was hurt and the thieves made off before the police could get there. But still, there are calls this morning from that museum in Cannes-sur-Mer that saw the robbery this morning for authorities to step up and do a lot more to help prevent French museums from this kind of organized crime in order to avoid any more of these robberies happening. But yet another astonishing heist, very brazen, and successfully they managed to carry off two of these Renoir paintings. The four had been worth $10 million.
1: The thieves reportedly used an electric saw to cut through the frames, and police are still searching for the suspects. Now, the Ross Fire in Palo Pinto and Jack counties has now burned more than 90,000 acres and destroyed 157 structures. The wildfire, which started near Ross on August 24th, is about 57% contained. Crews are still battling the fire, while officials warn dry conditions and gusty winds could allow it to spread. Now, another trending story, Patrick Clancy, the ex-husband of Lindsay Clancy, is threatening legal action against people spreading conspiracy theories about his involvement in the death of their three children. His attorneys say the claims are blatant and baseless, and that law enforcement has been notified. Clancy's trial ended in a mistrial Friday after the jury deadlocked for a third time. Prosecutors have not yet decided whether to retry the case. In other news, New York City Mayor Zohran Mamdani released a massive collection of documents on air quality in the days after 9/11 today. They include air quality reports and communication between city officials at that time. Mamdani says they show those officials knew at the time the air quality was not safe to breathe.
3: Administration after administration has ignored those calling for answers and clarity, instead choosing to bury them in legal arguments and in red tape. We will do no such thing. As we mark 25 years, it is time for this painful chapter to end.
1: They include air quality reports and communications for thousands of people that were exposed to the air, died from cancers and other illnesses linked to that air exposure. Many of them were first responders who worked at the site for months. The documents Mamdani released from dozens of boxes that were discovered last year just sitting in a government office, an advocacy group sued the city to have them released. The documents include more than 170,000 pages of previously undisclosed records. Now for this week's weather outlook, get ready for another stretch of triple-digit heat. Today continues to be sunny and hot with a high near 101 and real feel up to 107. Tomorrow stays near 100 with a real feel about 104. And Thursday is going to be about the same, but we're starting to back out of it, and overnight we'll be getting into the upper 70s. 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
4: Good afternoon, everyone out there in Radio Land. My name is Joseph Salto, here to give you your bi-weekly sports minute. The Dallas Cowboys are forced to start rookie Tyler Guyton at left tackle after all-pro left guard Tyler Smith was forced to undergo thumb surgery, which will sideline him for at least the first 4 weeks of the regular season. The Texas Rangers have 18 games left of the regular season and intend to use every single one. After splitting a crucial series against the Rays this past weekend, they sit just 1.5 games behind the Guardians for the AL wildcard spot. The Dallas Mavericks signed a multi-year broadcasting partnership deal with Odyssey, bringing Mavs games to 105.3 The Fan for this upcoming season. And at the UTA Arlington Invitational this weekend, UTA Mavericks volleyball started strong with a win over Kent State, but couldn't muster the points they needed to stop the sweep of Army West Point, and lost a 3-2 heartbreaker against Sam Houston that evening. It wasn't all doom and gloom, though, as four-year Maverick and star libero Samantha Glenn recorded her 1,000th career dig, and with the rest of the season ahead of her, looks to pour onto that number before she graduates. I'm Joseph Salto. 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
1: Now let's recap some of your top headlines here on UTA Radio News. It's been 25 years since 9/11, and a UTA researcher says disasters reveal just how much Americans connect with one another. And in entertainment news, the family of 14-year-old Celeste Rivas Hernandez is now calling for the death penalty for the singer David. Now, this week's weather outlook, get ready for another stretch of triple-digit heat all the way through. We'll have more for that for you on Thursday. And if you haven't yet, please follow us on social media platforms, Facebook, X, Instagram, and SoundCloud by looking us up at UTA Radio and at UTA Radio Sports. And that's your news for the day. I'm Bri Alvarado, your host with UTA Radio News. I'll see you next time.

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I'm sure you've seen the videos, popping up more and more on your feed, sightings of dragons and big feet while on your scroll. Well, ever since 2022 with the invention of generative AI, it seems that we've been getting more and more sightings of these strange creatures. Why is this? Well, I'll tell you why. With generative AI, we're burning through all sorts of resources, dissipating fresh water only to have it come back down as acid rain, all the while heating up the climate. 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

0: present to you three of the fiercest subjects ever assembled in the Cage of Doom. 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Foreign languages! 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And finally, biology. 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

0: Well, today was a total bust. I really don't want to be alone in my thoughts for the duration of an entire car ride. Hey, Carrie, can we get some music?
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We have NFL football tomorrow after a long year of not having it, and I'm looking forward to it. And you guys can look forward to hearing my voice at the same time next week. This is John signing off UTA Radio.

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0: What do I have to do today? 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
1: 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My name is Joseph Salto. You're listening to my Rockin' Radio Hour. And today we've, first up, got a pretty special song here. I went and saw the Proto Men last weekend, and they were awesome. And so my friend has graciously let me borrow his vinyl here. So Proto Men, Buried in the Red.

That was Hot Together by the Pointer Sisters. I imagine if you're listening, you might know GTA 6 is coming up. The long-awaited, that's going to be in there. There's going to be a lot more songs that's probably going to get a lot more airplay because of that game. But up next, you know, I often try to keep it 60s, 70s, 80s on here. But you know me, if I like it, I'll play it. Up next, I've got a modern song from a Belarusian band called Mokhat Doma. And I like this band because they definitely sound 80s. So I also need to learn my Cyrillic. I can't read the title of this song, but I'll have it for you after this.

That was Mochat Doma, and I have the name of that song. That song was Sudno Borisriji. And up next, we've got one of my favorite songs, Echo and the Bunnymen, from a great movie, Donnie Darko. Take it away.

That was Aquarius by Boards of Canada. That's another modern song that I've come to really like. Boards of Canada, they were in the hit blockbuster movie over the summer, Backrooms, which was another awesome movie. Highly recommend that if you haven't seen it. But up next, we've got Men at Work. We're going back to the 80s, truly, with this one. It's a Mistake. They're a protest song.

We've got about 20 minutes left here in Joseph's Rockin' Radio Hour. Up next, I've got another modern song here, Thundercat, Them Changes. So, if you're a fan of bass guitar, Thundercat's for you.

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Good evening, good evening, Mavs. It is currently 7 o'clock, so it means it has to be time for KPG After Dark on UTARadio.com with your girl, the real Makayla. And I am so glad to be back. I hope everybody had a great Labor Day weekend, got some good rest, slept in, because we definitely need it as college students, full-time workers, everything else, whatever your role is. We definitely deserve to have some time where we can just relax and woosah and not worry about assignments, about clocking in, clocking out. We did not have to worry about it. But hey, now we're back on a Tuesday, so it means it's time to get back to the grind. But hey, just be glad that we got a chance to have a 3-day weekend and had a chance to relax, chill with our family, do whatever you needed to do to just have overall a great 3-day weekend. But coming up tonight, I'm switching things up. You know, last week we had gospel. And you know how I like to flow every time we get on this mic. We got something new coming up. And tonight I'm bringing you neo soul and R&B. Those two go hand in hand, because you got classic neo soul, then you got soulful neo soul, and then you got soulful R&B, and then you got, there's so many different ways to break this up. So tonight we're going to explore those different options. We're going to go from the neo soul to the soulful neo soul to the R&B into the classic R&B. And these are your top ones. I don't want to name off, but just to go on off the ones that you do know that's going to be on the list tonight. I'm talking about Angie Stone, Donnell Jones, Jill Scott, we got Anthony David, we got Kenny Lattimore, we got so many, Kiki Wyatt, Avon, Solange. I mean, I got so many great heavy hitters that's going to be in the rotation tonight, that's going to keep us rolling, keep us flowing. So wherever you're listening to me or tuning in from, do not change that dial. Go ahead and turn it. Matter of fact, turn it all the way up, so that way you can jam out with us, whether you're stuck in traffic, studying, working out, or simply making dinner, or whatever you're choosing to do at this time, listening to Keep It G After Dark. You want to go ahead and just keep that locked in. But coming up, who's going to start us off is Gotplay with Closer. She's going to kick us off for tonight. And then we're going to go into the next few people that's going to take us in a rotation, and then we're going to come back and we're going to actually talk about the sound of neo soul. But this is Keep It G After Dark on UTARadio.com with the real Makayla, and we'll be right back after this.